melted like snow. Back then she doubted if she would ever find a man who could love her that way, the same way again. And just when she thought she's living,

place hope on someone else's life, and all your dreams will hurt you like a knife. The same with her, she soon got lost. 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